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1: Kashwani, the news read by Shagun Chopra. Prime Minister Narendra Modi yesterday chaired a meeting with members of the PM Economic Advisory Council. The Prime Minister and the Economic Advisory Council discussed various ideas and measures to further boost India's economic growth in times of global turmoil. In a social media post, the Prime Minister said they deliberated on a wide range of issues relating to India's economic transformation and long-term development priorities. They also shared perspectives on adding more momentum to the reforms journey and ensuring ease of living as well as ease of doing business. Union Home Minister Amit Shah has called for a sharper vigil on financial transactions, construction of buildings and sale and purchase of properties along the international borders. The directive came during a meeting chaired by Mr. Shah at BSF's Tripura Frontier Headquarters regarding the border areas of the northeastern state. The Home Minister also directed an examination of land records of the last 5 years be conducted. Mr. Shah said frequent operations against drug and arms trafficking must be conducted and the entire chain of contributors to drug trafficking must be dealt with a ruthless approach. External Affairs Minister Dr. S. Jaishankar virtually handed over 72 health facilities and 12 cultural heritage projects to Nepal under the reconstruction program post-2015 earthquake after meeting with his Nepalese counterpart Shishir Khanal in New Delhi. The two leaders jointly launched the linkage between UPI India and National Payments Interface of Nepal for facilitating cross-border personal remittances. Both leaders also witnessed the exchange of a memorandum of understanding between Digital India Bhashini and Kathmandu University for co-creating the national digital infrastructure for a voice-first language translation platform for Nepal. In his opening remarks during the meeting with Mr. Khanal, External Affairs Minister said that India and Nepal collaborate closely to maintain security along their long and uniquely open border, and the two countries have always stood by each other in times of need.
2: Collaborate closely to maintain security along and uniquely open border. Our two countries have always stood by each other in times of need. In the wake of the ongoing crisis in West Asia, the Middle East, we have ensured uninterrupted fuel supplies to Nepal. The importance accorded to this relationship by both sides has only recently been demonstrated. We believe that today there is opportunity to decisively shift the trajectory of India-Nepal relations and to realize the full potential of our ties.
1: The National Testing Agency has refuted the claims circulating on social media and messaging platforms regarding an alleged leak, advance access or sale of the NEET UG 2026 re-examination question paper In a social media post, the agency said that such content is the work of organized cheating rackets that prey on the anxiety of students and their families. The agency asserted that the integrity of the examination process remains fully intact and that all necessary safeguards are in place to ensure a fair and secure examination for candidates. West Bengal Chief Minister Suvendu Adhikari has said that BJP government will undertake major development initiatives to upgrade facilities at key religious sites across the state, such as Dakshineshwar and Kalighat temples. Speaking at a program in Kolkata, Mr. Adhikari said grand arrangements will be made for the upcoming Shravani Mela at Tarkeshwar. Hitting out at the previous Trinamool Congress administration, the chief minister alleged that West Bengal suffered from acute lack of employment opportunities and systemic corruption over the past 15 years. In the one-off test against Afghanistan, India will resume play at 368 for 3 in their first innings on day 2 in New Chandigarh today. Centuries from KL Rahul and captain Shubman Gill, who remains unbeaten on 103, have put the men in blue in a strong position. Sai Sudarshan also contributed 81 before missing out on a maiden test century, while Rishabh Pant remained unbeaten with a brisk half century. In hockey, Indian men's team has lifted the Under-18 Asia Cup for the third time, thrashing host Japan 4-1 in the final in the Kakamigahara yesterday. In SAF Women's Championship 2026 final, India defeated the defending champions Bangladesh 3-1 to win the title for a record sixth time, played in Madgaon, Goa yesterday. And that is the end of this news bulletin.

ꯊꯧꯔꯝ ꯁꯟꯗꯣꯛꯇꯨꯅ ꯇꯥꯍꯟꯖꯔꯤꯕꯁꯤ ꯑꯥꯀꯥꯁꯕꯥꯅꯤ ꯏꯝꯐꯥꯜꯒꯤ ꯑꯦꯐ ꯑꯦꯝ ꯁꯉꯥꯏ ꯆꯦꯅꯦꯜꯗꯒꯤꯅꯤ. ꯍꯧꯖꯤꯛ ꯂꯥꯟꯊꯣꯛꯆꯔꯤ ꯁꯤꯗ ꯍꯤꯗꯥꯛꯇ ꯍꯛꯆꯥꯡꯗ ꯆꯤꯛꯄ ꯈꯣꯠꯄ ꯄꯪꯊꯕ ꯁꯤꯊꯕ ꯐꯅꯅꯕ ꯌꯣꯒ.

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Thoramasi Department of Education is Samagra Shiksha Manipur gi ting bangaloinana sanduk chabani.

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0: 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Lover or operates groups in society who are socially, politically and economically powerless hibane. Aduna haribu term asimakti Italian Marxist theorist Antonio Gramsci na ihanhana sizinaba hobkibne
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1: Good morning and welcome to the concluding part of our special discussion on books in the digital age, why reading still matters. In the previous episode, we explored the enduring relevance of books in an age dominated by smartphones, social media, and instant access to information. We discussed how reading contributes to knowledge, imagination, critical thinking, and personal growth. In today's concluding episode, we continue our conversation with Dr. N. Shet Chongtham, MD, Biophone Coaching Institute, certified trainer, author, and songwriter known for his literary work, including Para Tara. As we delve deeper into the role of books in shaping individuals and society, let us once again join Dr. Chongtham for this insightful discussion with our interviewer, Kachin Tabam Ritesh Sharma.
2: See, after having calculator, after having mobile phones, if we ask among us, do you remember your phone number? Yes, certainly. Mm. Do you remember your mother's phone number? Your parents' phone number?
3: Yes.
2: Some people will be like, huh? Do you remember your spouse's phone number? How many phone numbers can we remember now?
3: Mm.
2: And what is, say, 27 plus 34? People will be like, wait, I have a calculator.
3: Wait, let me open my mind.
2: Yes, exactly. So our thought process, our thinking has been really affected by this digital thing.
3: Mm.
2: And AI will definitely affect it more, I suppose. Yes, it is a good thing.
3: Mm.
2: Good thing on certain parts, but it will definitely have impact human thinking also. I think I would say that. But literature will certainly help every generation, every society at any point of time. Basically, in literature, what I found out is the perception.
3: Mm.
2: How you think on one thing is different from how another person thinks. We call it perceptual positioning.
3: Mm-hmm.
2: You see the same event,
3: mm-hmm.
2: the same situation
3: mm-hmm.
2: from first person point of view
3: mm-hmm.
2: will be different from a second person point of view.
3: Mm-hmm.
2: And imagine you are God watching everything. Your point will be different from his point.
3: Mm-hmm.
2: And the God will have a totally different perspective because he watches everything.
3: Right.
2: So this perceptual positioning thing is very important in literature.
3: Mm-hmm.
2: When we write stories, we don't write it from our point of view. Sometimes we write it from somebody else's point of view. So the perspective become quite different.
3: Mm.
2: So this perceptual positioning of ourselves with respect to that particular incident or event
3: mm.
2: affects the whole plot.
3: Mm.
2: And it changes everything.
3: Okay.
2: See, sometimes we thought, okay, this person has some intention to me.
3: Mm.
2: But when we confront that person, he'll be like, hey, I don't think anything about it.
3: So it could be completely wrong.
2: Completely wrong also.
3: Okay.
2: So literature, I would say, tries to predict. It is predicting also.
3: Mm-hmm.
2: Many a times we fail to notice it. I appreciate Han Kang's The Vegetarian, the book.
3: Mm.
2: We begin to think more due to this literature. And it is a good thing.
3: Okay. And one thing which I want to add up on that one is, let's say you mentioned the book name.
2: Mm-hmm.
3: Well, here

0: Hearing all while listening to this interview, some might get inspired and will try to get the book. There's another incident where one of my relatives was inspired by a teacher saying that you should read this book. He was truly inspired by the book. The urgency, the energy that was there for that particular person, it could be the one who is listening to our interview, it could be the relative. They have this tendency or urgency of buying the book. They will search online, Amazon, Flipkart. They will search for the book. They will pay for it. But when the day arrives, when the book is delivered, they will open the package. They will just see the cover of the book, which you mentioned. I think it's completely right as well. They will just see the cover. And I can see the book lying there with dust in the corner. Why is that? Why is such kind of thing happens? I mean, I think it's 80 or 90% might be there. It should be there like that. Why is that? Why people have this urgency when somebody said something, oh, I should buy the book. And then the urgency is lost.
1: Well, this is true for everything, I think.
0: Because you are a motivational speaker. You have come across lots of people. I want to see the real opinion of you.
1: Okay, well, there's a term used by the Gen Z called FOMO. F-O-M-O, FOMO.
0: Okay.
1: It's like, Ritesh, in Manipur also, we do it quite often. Imagine when you return from your workplace back home, you came across an oil pump. There's a queue, long queue over there. Not a long queue, but there's a queue over there.
0: Okay.
1: Would you just pass it or would you stand on the queue? There's a question. You wouldn't bother asking anyone, hey, what happened? Why is there a queue in the oil pump? People tend to just stand in the queue, thinking that, oh, there will be a shortage, so I should fill my bike, I should fill my vehicle.
0: Okay.
1: That's what people usually think. In social media, in Facebook and all, there are certainly several advertisements for many shops. And one particular shop, they had an advertisement about a torch light that cost some 100 bucks. And they were like, come fast today. Today is the last day of the offer. We are giving it 400 bucks only. Come on. People were like thronging their all full queue waiting to buy a torch light. And this guy came with a torch light. He came to me, sir, I got this torch light for 100 bucks. What a deal. And I asked him, torch light? When will you use it? He's like, at night. What did you use before? Mobile phone. The mobile has torch light.
0: Right, right.
1: So will you use the torch light tomorrow? I don't know, but I got it for 100 bucks. That's the reply. That's FOMO. People have done it, so I'll be doing it. Say, for example, Labubu. Why were people so crazy about it? Where is that craze gone? Same goes with books also. But particularly for books, I wouldn't say that's that bad. Because, see, there are many parents, many people, who told or who say to their kids, don't buy this book. You are not going to read it. I think you might have said to your sons and daughters also, no need to buy this because you're not going to buy it. I mean, you're not going to read it. Don't buy this. Let's not buy this book. We'll not read it. I know. You haven't read many books. I have seen many books lying on your table. So let's not buy anymore. Now, one particular question here is, how about the parents, the mother, I would say, please open your wardrobe. How many clothes are there that you haven't worn for the past 2-3 years?
0: That's deep.
1: And to all the fathers, open the wardrobe and please see how many shirts, how many trousers are there in the wardrobe, in the cupboard, that you haven't worn in the past 1-2 years. It will be surprised. You will definitely find some clothes without even removing the tag also. You bought it, you forgot it, you haven't worn it. And it is lying there in your cupboard for the past 2, 3, 4, 5 years. How about your shoes? How about your chappals? How many unused chappals are lying in every Manipur's house? When are you going to use it? Never, right?
0: Yeah.
1: But will you throw it?
0: No.
1: No. But you'll buy new.
0: Yeah.
1: You'll buy a new one, add to it, add to that collection. Old ones you're not going to throw. But for books, the difference is, I always suggest, buy it, keep it, read it whenever you feel like reading. Just like unused dress, it will lie in the rack, it will lie in the table, but one day you might feel to read it. Just like you open the cupboard, you find that particular shirt with the tag, oh, I bought this long back today, let me wear it.
0: Like
1: so
0: that.
1: like that. So there are certain book categories. There's a term called declutter. I would like to take this advantage of telling to all the listeners here. Something called declutter. We need to clean up our spaces. particular cupboards. If you have any clothes, not worn for the past 2 years, you're not going to wear it anymore. Clean your wardrobe. Take out those clothes. Give it to someone who is needy, who really needs that cloth. And if you found no one, wipe your floor with it. Please wear it, but it will give you mental peace.
0: Let me add more. This is interesting because yes. I really come across lots and lots of people who say that, no, I'm not going to throw this out. No, this is very
1: precious.
0: Precious. This is personal. You're not going to find this stuff again. I mean, you're not going to find it in the market. So let me keep this stuff. So the pileup goes on and on. So do you really think the idea that you have given will be the best one?
1: Please open up Google and search something called declutter.
0: Okay.
1: You will find it. Mm-hmm. It is an accepted and it is a researched thing. It is truth. This is not my idea.
0: Okay.
1: Declutter is real. It has many names also, but declutter is real. We need to declutter our cupboards, wardrobes, even our study place. Whatever you don't need, don't keep it much. Don't keep it. Otherwise, it will be like a garbage. You're keeping garbage. Obviously, it is a beautiful garbage. You thought you will use it. It is precious. But no. Nobody is going to use it. Your child, your kids are not going to use it.
0: Obviously.
1: And particularly in Manipur, it's like when it comes to women folks, they have inafi. And this inafi cost me 30,000, 40,000. I'll keep it in the cupboard. But see, after a few years, the whole fashion train is gone. That old stock will not be used anymore. Because that fashion is not there anymore, not trending anymore. So my suggestion would be here, which I frequently give to my wife also, wear it for a few times and sell it to someone for maybe a little cheaper price and get a newer one. She has never taken it, but people are more into it. That's why declutter is very important. Until and unless we have a very empty space, empty cupboard, it will affect our mental health also.
0: So psychologically it is connected.
1: Psychologically very much connected. When you have everything full in your brain, the term is overwhelming. When your brain is full, when your thoughts are full, can you add any more thoughts? No. When your cupboard is full, can you buy new clothes? No. But we keep buying and we keep stacking in the cupboard. So please throw away the old ones. Even if it is new, if you haven't worn it for 18 months, not even 2 years, you are not going to wear it again.
0: I think so.
1: It's not my theory.
0: Yeah.
1: It's not my theory. If you haven't worn any clothes for the past 18 months, you are not going to wear it again. Even shoes and chappals, lots and lots stock up in at home, not going to use. Now, another thing, the utensils. How many utensils you use at home are like quite broken, quite old, but still used?
0: I can see the picture.
1: But look at the cupboard where utensils are stored. Newers are there inside, never used. When are you going to use it? You can ask the women folks at home. Discard the older ones and use the newer ones. They will be like, where will we throw? They say, no need to throw. Give it to people who come to collect. People who really needs it. It's not that you are very rich. No, it's not for that. For your mental peace, if you can afford it, forget afford. The newer ones are in the cupboard. The new sparkling utensils are in the cupboard and we are still in those plates which are all dull and has all markings.
0: The funny thing is they will still say, why you're using the new one? Are you rich enough to use the new one? Or like, do you have sufficient number of utensils to use the new one? I think we are still comfortable with the old one. That's the
1: mental state.
0: I mean, how can we change that?
1: Just by discarding the old ones and starting to use the new one. Do it directly. Don't keep thinking. So decision making should be done very quickly. Otherwise, it's not going to be a good decision.
0: Okay.
1: People said, okay, I'll take some time to decide. It's like, okay, I've already decided, I don't want it.
0: Okay.
1: When somebody wants it, they will say, okay, decided. But when somebody takes time to decide, it means he doesn't like it that much. So when we make decision, it's better to make quick decision and ready to face whatever it brings.
0: Okay.
1: That's what I learned from few books.
0: Okay. And do you think people today are becoming more informed but less wise?
1: Social media, people know us a lot, but they don't know what to do. That's because just discussed decision making. That's where it comes into play. See, people are not that, I would say, genuine now. In Bhagavad Gita, there is saying, Tat vidhi pranipatena, pariprasnena sevaya, upadyakshanti te jnanam, jnaninas tattva darshina. It has different meanings. People will have different meaning. What I got from it is, when you want to learn something from somebody, believe that person because you are going to learn from him because he knows. He knows what you want to learn, so respect that person. People want to learn because they thought they know more. That's where it is getting wrong. The most dangerous word in English nowadays is like, I know it. And due to social media, this is increasing. They call it WhatsApp University, right?
0: Yeah.
1: People think they know a lot. They are intelligent. But their decision making, during the decision making time, they got blocked. Mental block. They don't know what to do.
0: Okay.
1: That's happening. See, if someone face a problem, he's not the first one to face such a problem in human history.
0: True.
1: People have already faced the same kind of problem since time immemorial. Imagine you're facing a problem and you met someone who just came out of the problem. How lucky you would be. But you didn't approach him. Or after approaching him, he told you everything, how he came out. And what if you say, I know it. That's why in that Bhagavad Gita slog it says, if you want to learn from someone, dedicate yourself to that person because he knows. So if this is genuine, I think if they are genuine, it'll be okay.
0: Okay. Why you focus yourself on writing songs as well? What's the difference in that? Writing a song, writing a book, the genre is different, right? What motivates you to write songs while writing a book at the same time?
1: I love writing.
0: Oh yeah, you said that.
1: Yes. I love writing anything. So there were times when I used to write poems, and some poems are very rhythmic poems. And one particular music director very close to me, he wanted some song, and he's like, sir, yes, you were writing, can you write songs? I was like, okay, let me try. That's how my songwriting started. And few songs were very close to my heart also, like, I wrote it without thinking I was writing it. I'm quite lucky also because I've written few songs, not very much, and most of those songs are appreciated by many people. The lyrics were loved. They said the lyrics are simple. Songs are like that, quite different from my poems and my stories. So most of my songs are flow.
0: God written, I would say, in a spiritual way.
1: Well, thank you.
0: I was lost like a podcast. I feel like I was in a podcast, so we took longer time than expected. Finally, what message would you like to give to the young people who actually have lost interest in reading books?
1: I don't know how I can trigger their young minds to start reading. But there are certain advantages of reading book, like it helps us to educate ourselves a lot. And it keeps our mental strength, our brain, very healthy.
0: Okay.
1: This I found in many cases. And one thing for sure, reading books certainly helps in reducing stress and anxiety.
0: Yes.
1: Obviously, it stimulates our creativity. We tend to think, we tend to look out for alternatives way doing things. That certainly we get from reading. That's increasing creativity. And one thing, people are now into social media and games mostly, the youths. But at certain point of time, they need to write. Writing is becoming very essential in the present world. Probably they need to write prompts of AI, but they need to write. And for writing, you need to read. So those are the advantages, I would say, of reading. So my humble request to all the present generation who are not into reading is very fun, and reading gives us lots of clarity. And if we really want to have a very happy life, I would recommend reading to all of the people. All of the Gen Z and all these people who are not much into reading.
0: Okay. Lastly, if you have to describe the true power of books in just one sentence, what would you say in one sentence?
1: Education is the manifestation of already perfection in men. Swami Vivekananda.
0: Wow. We would end it here. Thank you so much for coming back to the studio again, for sharing your thoughts, your experience and valuable inputs. We would love to hear from you again.
1: Thank you. Thank you very much. Thank you, Akashvani Imphal, for placing me that high. And I would love to come again.
0: Thank you.
2: With that, we conclude our special discussion series on books in the digital age, why reading still matters. Over the course of these episodes, we have reflected on the lasting significance of books in an increasingly digital world and explored how reading continues to enrich our minds, broaden our perspectives, and strengthen our understanding of ourselves and society. We express our heartfelt gratitude to Dr. N. Shet Chongtham for sharing his valuable insights, experiences, and perspectives throughout this discussion. 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Until we meet again with another engaging program, goodbye and have a pleasant day.
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This is Akashvani Shillong, the Northeast News Bulletin, read by Rikinti Marwin. Before we begin, the news headlines. Union Home Minister Amit Shah directs authorities to organize awareness and training camps for people living along the India-Bangladesh border. Meghalaya government notifies display of name boards on Motor Vehicles Regulations 2026. Four vehicles torch in a coordinated arson attempt in Shillong. And Tripura takes major step towards achieving self-sufficiency in the production of high-value mango varieties. And now the news in details. Union Home Minister Amit Shah has directed the authorities to organize awareness and training camps for people living along the India-Bangladesh border to help them tackle the growing threats posed by narcotics trafficking and illegal arms, officials said on Saturday. The Union Home Minister emphasized the need for greater public participation in strengthening border security and preventing cross-border criminal activities, particularly drug smuggling and the movement of illegal weapons, an official statement said. Union Minister Shah chaired a meeting on Saturday at the BSF Tripura Frontier Headquarters Shalbagan near Agatla regarding issues related to border areas in Tripura. He directed that camps be organized to train people living along the India-Bangladesh border to tackle the threats of narcotics and arms. The Meghalaya government has notified the display of name boards on Motor Vehicles Regulations 2026, laying down strict guidelines on which dignitaries and government officials are permitted to display designation name boards on their vehicles and the manner in which such boards should be exhibited. The regulations specify categories of individuals authorized to display name boards, including the Governor, Chief Minister, Deputy Chief Minister, Cabinet Ministers, Speaker and Deputy Speaker of the Meghalaya Legislative Assembly. The notification also permitted the Members of Parliament, Members of the Legislative Assembly, Chief Executive Members and Chairpersons of Autonomous District Councils, Chief Secretary, Additional Chief Secretary, Senior Government Officers, Judges, Magistrates, Police Officers, statutory body officials and university authorities to display designation name boards on their vehicles. Arson attacks rocked four different localities of Shillong in the early hours of Saturday, targeting police, health service and private vehicles. The synchronized strikes occurring around 3 a.m. spanned the capital from the high security zone of Kenjistrace to residential pockets in Mau Lai and Norman Song. The police thar parked at the Kenjistrace's Beat House was set on fire. Simultaneously, in Lomdingjiri near Sinod College, a health department Innova was targeted and vehicle sustained significant fire damage. The arsonist also struck Mau Lai Phutmuri, where a Maruti SX4 belonging to NIPCO was set ablaze by the roadside, gutting the vehicle's interior. In Norman Song's Dongkamon area, a tourist taxi was set on fire, damaging the front of the vehicle. Police stated that they suspect the attacks are linked due to their near simultaneous execution across the city. Manipur Chief Minister Yumnam Khemchan Singh attended the inaugural ceremony of the two-day State Krishi Mela 2026 at the City Convention Centre in Imphal on Saturday. Speaking on the occasion, the Chief Minister said, in line with the vision of Prime Minister Narendra Modi, greater emphasis should be placed on the use of organic fertilisers in place of chemical fertilisers and appeal to all to reduce dependence on chemical fertilisers in agriculture. The Chief Minister said the Agriculture Department is working to dedicate around 400 hectares of farmland for organic production. The Chief Minister distributed natural farming scope certificates and felicitated the recipients of the state-level Best Farmers Award. The Meghalaya government has initiated talks with the Bangladesh High Commissioner for reinstallation of the bust of Khasi freedom fighter Uttirot Singh at Dhaka in Bangladesh. The rioters in Bangladesh in 2024 had torched the Indira Gandhi Cultural Centre in Dhaka and destroyed the memorial dedicated to Uttirot Singh. The Principal Secretary of the Arts and Culture Department, F.R. Kharkungor, said that the High Commissioner of Bangladesh recently met the Chief Minister and senior officials and a request for reinstallation of the bust was made to the High Commissioner. He said that since there is a new regime now, the state government will continue to hold dialogue on the matter. Nagaland Governor Nand Kishore Yadav on Saturday emphasized the need for stronger collaboration among government agencies, educational institutions, industries and social organizations to create sustainable employment and livelihood opportunities. The governor said coordinated efforts by all stakeholders are essential to bridge skill gaps, enhance employability and ensure inclusive economic growth while opening new avenues for the state's youth. Inaugurating the Kohima Job Fair 2026 at Don Bosco College, the governor emphasized

emphasized the importance of collective efforts to address employment challenges and create meaningful opportunities for the state's youth. Highlighting the employment scenario in the state, the governor noted that as of February 2026, Nagaland had 70,469 registered unemployed job seekers.

Meanwhile, Governor Vijay Kumar Singh has also lauded the All India Radio while praising its long-standing contribution to broadcasting and national integration. Tripura Health Secretary Kiran Gitte visited Irani Primary Health Centre in Kailashahar Unakoti District on Saturday to review the ongoing measures for the prevention and control of measles. During the visit, the Health Secretary held a meeting with health officials and healthcare workers. He reviewed the steps being taken to prevent the spread of measles and discussed strategies for disease control and public awareness. The meeting also focused on strengthening surveillance, vaccination coverage and community outreach initiatives. Kiran Gitte said that all children up to 10 years of age would be administered the measles vaccine. He also informed that the central government has supplied 90,000 doses of the vaccine to the state. Tripura has taken a major step towards achieving self-sufficiency in the production of high-value mango varieties, with the State Horticulture Research Centre, SHRC, establishing an exotic mango block to assess the performance of premium varieties under the state's agro-climatic conditions. Agriculture and Farmers Welfare Minister Ritan Lal Nath said on Saturday that the initiative aims to evaluate the adaptability and yield potential of several superior mango varieties and lay the foundation for future expansion of quality planting materials in the state. Inaugurating the Fruit and Vegetable Development Unit office building at SHRC Nagichera, the minister said that the exotic mango block has been developed with several superior and high-value varieties including yellow banana, dock mai, red palma, Bari 4, Brunei King, Haribhanga, Katimon and Taiwan Red. In a joint operation, the Border Security Force, BSF, and police recovered a large quantity of narcotics from the Rangna border under Dharmnagar Police Station in Tripura on Saturday. According to police headquarters, 9,427 Yaba tablets were found abandoned near the border fencing. The seized tablets are estimated to be worth around 50 lakh rupees in the illegal market. A case has been registered under the NDPS Act. An investigation is underway. The Meteorological Centre, Imphal, of India Meteorological Department has informed that the southwest monsoon has further advanced into some parts of Manipur from today. The centre said that the southwest monsoon advanced to Manipur, especially Chandel, Churachandpur and Thengnopal districts, and conditions are favourable for further advance of southwest monsoon into most of the parts of Manipur during the next 3 days. Before we wind up the news headlines once again, Union Minister, Home Minister Amit Shah directs authorities to organize awareness and training camps for people living along the India-Bangladesh border. Meghalaya government notifies display of name boards on Motor Vehicles Regulations 2026. Four vehicles torch in a coordinated arson attempt in Shillong. And Tripura takes major step towards achieving self-sufficiency in the production of high-value mango varieties. With that, we end the Northeast News Bulletin, which came to you from Akashvani, Shillong. Have a nice day.

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0: Good afternoon. This is Akashwani, and I'm Sunil Verma with the Midday News. The headlines. India-Indonesia Joint Commission meeting underway in New Delhi. Comprehensive strategic partnership and ways to further deepen bilateral cooperation under review. Home Minister Amit Shah calls for close watch on financial and property transactions along international borders. CBSE is to close Class 12 re-evaluation application window tonight. National award-winning Malayalam actor Saleem Kumar passes away in Kochi. IMD forecasts widespread rainfall across the country in next 2 to 3 days. And in cricket, India declare first innings at 564 for 8 against Afghanistan in one-off test in New Chandigarh. India-Indonesia Joint Commission meeting is underway in New Delhi. External Affairs Minister Dr. S. Jaishankar and his Indonesian counterpart Sugiono are co-chairing the meeting. In his opening remarks, Dr. Jaishankar said that the joint commission between both nations is convening after a gap of 4 years, and it is essential to acknowledge that significant advancements in bilateral relations have been made during this time. He said India-Indonesia celebrated the 75 years of establishment of bilateral ties last year.
1: Our joint commission is happening after 4 years, and I think it's important to recognize that in those 4 years, we made good progress in our bilateral relations. Today, I look forward to extensive discussions with you, covering the full spectrum of our bilateral cooperation from political to defense and security, maritime trade and investments, health and pharmaceuticals, food security, as well as tourism, education and cultural cooperation.
0: Indonesian Foreign Minister Sugiono also said this is an important meeting to allow both the countries to review the progress of cooperation since the last Joint Commission meeting held in 2022.
2: I think it is important meeting to allow us to review on the progress of our cooperation since the last JCM we held 2022 to address outstanding subjects to our common interests and follow up the result of the leaders' meeting during President Prabowo's visit to India, and of course to chart the way forward to translate this partnership into more concrete outcomes.
0: Our correspondent reports that the 8th India-Indonesia Joint Commission meeting will review the robust, comprehensive strategic partnership between both countries and discuss ways to further deepen bilateral cooperation.
3: India and Indonesia shares culture, colonial history and post-independence goals of political sovereignty, economic self-sufficiency and independent foreign policy. These ties have now expanded in the realm of more sophisticated political, economic, defense and science and technology cooperation ties. The Joint Commission mechanism was established at the level of foreign ministers following the signing of a Memorandum of Understanding in January 2001. Both nations elevated their ties to a comprehensive strategic partnership in 2018 during Prime Minister Narendra Modi's visit to Jakarta. Both countries also welcome the adoption of the shared vision on maritime cooperation in the Indo-Pacific, which has led to further deepening of the bilateral relations in the defense sector. Aman Yadav, Akashvani News, Delhi.
0: Union Home Minister Amit Shah has called for a close watch on financial and property transactions along international borders. The directive came during a meeting chaired by Mr. Shah at BSF's Tripura Frontier Headquarters regarding the border areas of the northeastern states. More from our correspondent.
4: Home Minister directed that an examination of land records of the last 5 years be conducted. Mr. Shah said frequent operations against drug and arms trafficking must be conducted, and the entire chain of contributors to drug trafficking must be dealt with the ruthless approach. He said that ensuring financial discipline in the border districts is the responsibility of the states. Mr. Shah directed that collectors and GST officials be trained, and that the Central Board of Direct Taxes, CBDT, conduct a survey on fake currency. Home Minister said that camps must be organized to train people living along the border to tackle the threats of narcotics and firearms, and instructed that the presence of patwari sentinels, local police and PSF personnel be ensured in these camps.
5: For Akashvani News, Shuman Bhattacharjee, Agartala.
0: The government today said that Indian households continue to receive cooking gas at among the lowest prices globally, despite a sharp rise in international LPG prices. In a statement, the Petroleum and Natural Gas Ministry said that the Indian cylinder is cheaper than in any neighboring country and far below the price in advanced economies such as the United States, Australia and Canada. We have more from our correspondent.
5: Highlighting energy security measures during the West Asia crisis, the government said India was among the few countries that managed to keep its energy cargoes moving through the Strait of Hormuz despite severe disruptions in maritime traffic. It said there has been no shortage of petroleum products in the country and LPG bottling and distribution operations have continued normally. Moreover, the ministry noted that a beneficiary of the Pradhan Mantri Ujjala Yojana pays 642 rupees for a 14.2 kg LPG cylinder after receiving a direct benefit transfer of 300 rupees on the first four refills annually, while the retail price for a general consumer in Delhi stands at 942 rupees. The ministry highlighted that the effective price paid by the Ujjala beneficiaries remains lower than cooking gas prices in neighboring countries including Pakistan, Nepal, Bangladesh and Sri Lanka. The ministry further added that domestic LPG production was increased by more than 60% during the disruption period, while supplies were also sourced from countries including the United States, Canada and Algeria to ensure uninterrupted availability. Priya Mondal, Akashwani News, Delhi.
0: Today is the last day to submit applications for verification of issues observed and re-evaluation of answers on the post-result services portal for CBSE Class 12 Examination 2026. In a social media post, Central Board of Secondary Education said that the portal will remain open until midnight. It asked the students to complete and submit their applications before the deadline. The Central Bureau of Investigation, CBI, yesterday conducted searches at six premises at Chandigarh, Panchkula and Delhi NCR region in connection with the ongoing investigation with IDFC First Bank and AU Finance fraud case. The case is related to 661 crore rupees misappropriation fraud and siphoning of the government funds in eight departments of Haryana government and two departments of Municipal Corporation Chandigarh and Crest Chandigarh. In a statement, the CBI said that the search operations were carried out at residential premises of senior public servants of Haryana Cadre and a private consultant firm and its director in connection with irregularities committed and with regard to receipt of proceeds of crime. This is Akashwani giving you the news. For quick news updates round the clock, follow us on IX handle at AIR News Alerts. And for details of stories and more, log on to our website www.newsonair.gov.in and download News on AIR app. Andhra Pradesh Governor Justice S. Abdul Nazir extended his warm greetings to Akashwani on the completion of its historic 90-year journey, describing the occasion as a landmark moment in the history of Indian public broadcasting. The governor praised Akashwani for its valuable contributions to society over the past nine decades.
6: Today marks a momentous milestone in the history of Indian broadcasting. I extend my best wishes as we celebrate 90 glorious years of Akashwani with one motto, Bahujana Hitaya, Bahujana Sukhaya.
0: The Telugu Desam Party, TDP, announced their three candidates for the Rajya Sabha elections scheduled to be held on the 18th of this month. TDP National President N. Chandrababu Naidu released the list of candidates, which includes industrialist Sana Satish, educationist and Bhashyam Educational Institutions Chairman Bhashyam Ramakrishna, and TDP Social Media Wing Chief Chintakayala Vijay. World Food Safety Day is being observed today globally. The day highlights food safety as a shared right and responsibility and serves as a powerful opportunity for collective action. This year's theme, From Problem to Solution, Safe Food.

0: Everywhere highlights the importance of ensuring food safety through cleanliness and scientific practices from farm to plate. Health and Family Welfare Minister Jagat Prakash Nadda today reaffirmed the government's commitment to safe and hygienic food for a healthier future. Mr. Nadda urged citizens to adopt healthy eating habits and contribute to building a fit and self-reliant India. Union Youth Affairs and Sports Minister Dr. Mansukh Mandaviya today participated in the 77th edition of Fit India Sundays on Cycle initiative in New Delhi this morning. Talking to the media, the minister said that cycling keeps the planet clean and offers a solution to the major problem of traffic congestion.
1: Cycling keeps you healthy and mentally fit. It also helps save fuel. It is an activity that helps keep the planet clean and sustainable. Moreover, cycling is an effective solution to one of the biggest problems today, heavy traffic.
0: Actor Vikrant Messi, who also participated in the Fit India Sundays on Cycle, described the initiative as incredible and said it has now become a movement.
2: It's an incredible initiative, and like you said, it's become a movement almost happening for more than a year and a half now. And today, as we speak, I stand corrected, there were nearly 15,000 people today. And simultaneously, every Sunday, 200 cities across India participate in this movement.
0: The India Meteorological Department, IMD, has forecast widespread rainfall across the country for the next 2 to 3 days as southwest monsoon advances while heatwave conditions continue to persist in parts of north and central India. Meanwhile, the Met Department has forecast heatwave conditions over Delhi, Punjab, Haryana, Chandigarh, West Rajasthan and coastal Andhra Pradesh for the next 4 days. Northwest India and Central India are likely to experience a rise in maximum temperatures by 2 to 6 degrees Celsius over the next 3 days. Today marks the 100th day of the conflict between the United States and Iran, a confrontation that has steadily expanded beyond its original front lines to affect key flashpoints across the Gulf and wider West Asia. What began with U.S. and Israeli strikes on Iran in late February has evolved into a broader regional crisis involving missile exchanges, threats to maritime traffic in the Strait of Hormuz, and renewed tensions in Lebanon, placing increased pressure on efforts to preserve a fragile ceasefire. We have a report from our West Asia correspondent amid fresh escalations in the region.
3: On the 100th day of the conflict, tension still prevails in the Strait of Hormuz, with kinetic activity continuing to threaten one of the world's most important maritime corridors. U.S. Central Command says American forces intercepted 2 Iranian one-way attack drones on Sunday after determining they posed a threat to international shipping. The incident follows Friday's downing of 4 Iranian drones and subsequent U.S. strikes on Iranian radar and surveillance installations at Goruk and Kesham Island. Iran responded on Saturday by launching ballistic missiles towards Bahrain and Kuwait, with U.S. officials reporting that most were intercepted before reaching their targets. The crisis has also spilled into other fronts in West Asia. In southern Lebanon, a Lebanese military vehicle near Nabatea was struck during an Israeli operation, resulting in casualties among Lebanese armed forces personnel. Diplomatic initiatives aimed at halting the conflict continue, although significant obstacles remain. Discussions focus on preserving the ceasefire, ensuring the security of maritime navigation through the Strait of Hormuz, sanctions-related issues, and the future of billions of dollars of frozen Iranian assets held abroad. This is Vinod Kumar for Akashwani News, Dubai.
0: Just in, Prime Minister Narendra Modi has expressed sorrow at the passing of veteran actor Saleem Kumar. In a social media post, the Prime Minister said that the actor made a mark with his versatility and memorable performances across a wide range of roles over the course of his distinguished career. Mr. Modi said that his thoughts are with the actor's family and countless admirers in this hour of grief. In cricket, India have declared their innings at 564 for 8 on day 2 of the one-off test against Afghanistan in New Chandigarh. In response, Afghanistan were 28 for 1 in their first innings when reports last came in. Prime Minister Narendra Modi has also congratulated the Indian women's football team on winning the SAF Women's Championship 2026. In a social media post, he said that the team played excellently through the tournament. And now, before we end the bulletin, the headlines once again. India-Indonesia Joint Commission meeting underway in New Delhi. Comprehensive strategic partnership and ways to further deepen bilateral cooperation under review. Home Minister Amit Shah calls for close watch on financial and property transactions along international borders. CBSE to close Class 12 re-evaluation application window tonight. National award-winning Malayalam actor Salim Kumar passes away in Kochi. IMD forecasts widespread rainfall across the country in next 2 to 3 days. And in cricket, India declare first innings at 564 for 8 against Afghanistan in one-off test in New Chandigarh. And with that, we end the midday news.
4: नमस्कार आकाशवाणी से दोपहर समाचार के साथ मैं मुनीश शर्मा
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We are live on 103.5 MHz Sangai channel of Akashvani Imphal. And if there's a song that you're in the mood for, please send that as a request to our number 9233683725 via SMS or WhatsApp. Our number is 9233683725. We're here, ready to play it out for you, and let's build this program together.

Our first request comes in from a listener, Divya Konsum, tuned in from Kurai. She has requested a song, Crazy Little Thing Called Love by Queen. Here's a song, Divya, of your request.

0: Kleenex for you, friends, is My Love by Westlife, requested by our listener Surjakanta Singh Oinam, tuned in from Lyric Thibam Lekai Oinam. Here's a song of your request.
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2: 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Lads, if I had to fly this plane myself, we're going home. Look, forget this. We'll be quicker walking. I'm going.

Very next few friends, this is Dream On by Nazareth, requested by our listener Samrendra Hegrujam, tuned in from Kongjom Sapam.

That was Dream On by Nazareth. Moving on, our next request comes in from Ajay Wycombe, tuned in from Kanchipur, and the song that he has requested is Amy's Song by John Denver. Here's a song of your request, Ajay.

That was Any Song by John Denver. From one emotional song to another, moving forward, we have Ed Sheeran's Perfect, requested by our listener Linthoi, tuned in from Tingri Makalekai.

Here's a popular number by Taylor Swift called You Belong to Me. The song has been requested by our listener, Ronnie Chiru. Tune in all the way from Loktak Project, Charoy Kulin.

Squeezing in one last request from our listener tuned in from 27 Sector AR. This is Summer of 69 by Bryan Adams for David.

With this song, friends, it's time to wrap up Western Music Program. Thank you all for tuning in. Until next time, take care and stay safe.

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0: 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Kitang could pump from the current Nansen, but question, but the Kitang Yawi,
1: I think at a handbag,
0: Hengibagi, a Maitor head hasn't baga. We open a search to Piba, and my dog on the
1: Queen of the Wonder.
0: Two hundred. My dog to Jerry.
1: Ziki Hard BBC, Mana Ani Umpan, Madame Sigitan Custom Pira.
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0: 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Can the Sigma can give a go. 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
0: 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Hakum Hungibum upon the Nata, but a top of the Muskitangsians to what? Hansel and Zel who lugged the Musun white of Bella air.
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0: 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My toy.
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0: my carina toy.
1: Oh, my other hangam talks the day you look under the shark in a season of a potogama, banana dom, you talk with
0: a yule.
1: Come, I do it, my litter.
0: Litter that taudre, tau till local lap, but a moina,
1: sauna,
0: 50 liter, tau till the magisay, listening of whom song wag, but my yule. The plus a quiggy, now you walk and boosting a tau tissue mo, a big mo, a coin
1: double.
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0: 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But I'm going to get a little bit of money. Yeah, I'm going to be able to get a little bit of money. I'm going to get a little bit of money. I'm going to get a little bit of money. I'm going to get a little bit of money. 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I'm going to get a little bit of money.

ꯑꯃꯣꯏꯒꯤ ꯃꯩꯁꯥꯁꯨ ꯀꯤꯔꯨꯗꯦ, ꯅꯨꯡꯁꯤꯕꯒꯤ ꯅꯣꯡꯖꯨ ꯁꯣꯏꯗꯅ ꯂꯥꯛꯀꯅꯤ, ꯑꯃꯝꯕ ꯏꯄꯥꯛꯁꯨ ꯀꯤꯔꯨꯗꯦ, ꯈꯨꯁꯝꯗꯅ ꯆꯠꯃꯤꯟꯅꯔꯤꯉꯩ ꯅꯨꯡꯁꯤꯕꯒꯤ ꯂꯩꯅꯝꯅ ꯊꯃꯣꯏ ꯐꯥꯎꯅ ꯁꯤꯠꯂꯔꯤꯉꯩ ꯈꯜꯂꯨꯗꯦ ꯀꯣꯅꯣꯡꯃꯇ ꯑꯁꯨꯝꯅ ꯂꯥꯛꯀꯅꯤ ꯑꯩꯒꯤ ꯁꯨꯅꯥꯀꯦꯟꯊꯥ. ꯈꯜꯂꯨꯗꯕ ꯀꯌꯥꯅꯤ, ꯅꯤꯡꯂꯨꯗꯕ ꯉꯥꯛꯇꯅꯤ ꯉꯁꯤ 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

This is Akashvani, the news read by Nobunita Adhikari Srivastav. The 8th India-Indonesia Joint Commission meeting was held in New Delhi today. External Affairs Minister Dr. S. Jaishankar and his Indonesian counterpart Sujiono co-chaired the meeting. During the meeting, India and Indonesia discussed avenues for further strengthening cooperation in various fields including political, defence and security, maritime trade and investment, pharma and healthcare, digital energy, connectivity, space, education, consular and culture domain and people-to-people exchanges. Both leaders also exchanged views on regional and global developments of mutual interest. In his opening remarks, Dr. Jaishankar said that the joint commission between both nations is convening after a gap of 4 years, and it is essential to acknowledge that significant advancements in bilateral relations have been made during this time. West Bengal Women and Child Development and Social Welfare Minister Agnimitra Pal today chaired a high-level administrative

Administrative Review meeting in Siliguri. Discussions focused on municipal affairs, women and child development, social welfare, disaster management, sanitation, drainage, waste management, traffic regulation and the implementation of various government schemes. Later addressing the media, Ms. Paul said, Darjeeling, Mirik, Karsiong, Kalimpong and Siliguri will soon be developed as five Himalayan cities. She said Union Housing and Urban Affairs Minister Manohar Lal has expressed support for developing these towns, which is expected to boost tourism, trade, the tea industry and the regional economy as well as generate employment opportunity. West Bengal is set to become the 36th state to implement Ayushman Bharat Pradhan Mantri Jan Arogya Yojana, which is the world's largest publicly funded health assurance scheme. The National Health Authority and Government of West Bengal will sign a Memorandum of Understanding tomorrow for the implementation of Ayushman Bharat Pradhan Mantri Jan Arogya Yojana in the state. The MOU will be signed in New Delhi in presence of Union Minister for Health and Family Welfare J.P. Nadda and West Bengal Chief Minister Suvendu Adhikari. Lok Sabha Speaker Om Birla asserted that the vision of Viksit Bharat 2047 can only be realized through public participation, innovation, entrepreneurship and collective resolve. Addressing a conclave in New Delhi today, Mr. Birla emphasized that entrepreneurship and nation building must progress hand in hand to ensure that the benefits of development reach every section of society. He noted that India's journey towards becoming a developed nation must be guided by inclusive growth, social responsibility, and active citizen engagement. The southwest monsoon has further advanced into some more parts of west central and entire northeast bay of Bengal today. According to the Indian Meteorological Department, southwest monsoon also advanced into some more parts of northwest bay of Bengal, entire Nagaland, Manipur, Mizoram and some parts of Tripura, Assam and Arunachal Pradesh today. It predicted heavy to very heavy rainfall with isolated places over coastal Karnataka, interior Karnataka, Kerala, Mahi, Sub-Himalayan West Bengal and Sikkim tomorrow. Delhi Chief Minister Rekha Gupta and Union Minister of State for Road Transport and Highways Harsh Malhotra today laid the foundation stone for 138 crore rupees sewer development project in Delhi's Karwal Nagar Assembly constituency. Addressing the gathering, the Delhi Chief Minister said over the past year, development projects worth more than 300 crore rupees have been approved in Karwal Nagar Assembly constituency through the Chief Minister Development Fund, the MLA Fund and the Yamuna Par Development Board. Union Home Minister Amit Shah today inaugurated the newly constructed Savarisam building at the Ayappa Temple Complex in Arkipuram, New Delhi. In a social media post, Mr. Shah said that Lord Ayappa is the bestower of bliss and the embodiment of the sacred values that unites the nation. The minister added that he prayed to the deity for the well-being and prosperity of all. Indian wrestlers continued their impressive run at the Ulaanbaatar Open in Mongolia today, winning 2 gold and 2 bronze medals in the men's freestyle category. Deepak clinched the gold medal in the 61 kg category, defeating Kazakhstan Asil Atkan 6-0 in the final. And that is the end of this news bulletin.

This is Akashvani, the news read by Nabanita Adhikari Srivastav. The 8th India-Indonesia Joint Commission meeting was held in New Delhi. External Affairs Minister Dr. H. Jaishankar and his Indonesian counterpart Sugiono co-chaired the meeting. During the meeting, India and Indonesia discussed avenues for further strengthening cooperation in various fields including political, defense and security, maritime, trade and investment, pharma and healthcare, digital, energy, connectivity, space, education, consular and cultural domain, and people-to-people exchanges. Both leaders also exchanged views on regional and global developments of mutual interest. In his opening remarks, Dr. Jaishankar said that the joint commission between both nations is convening after a gap of 4 years, and it is essential to acknowledge that significant advancements in bilateral relations have been made during this time. West Bengal Women and Child Development and Social Welfare Minister Agnimitra Paul chaired a high-level administrative review meeting at Siliguri yesterday. Discussions focused on municipal affairs, women and child development, social welfare, disaster management, sanitation, drainage, waste management, traffic regulation, and the implementation of various government schemes. Later addressing the media, Ms. Paul said, Darjeeling, Mirik, Karsiong, Kalimpong and Siliguri will soon be developed as 5 Himalayan cities. She said Union Housing and Urban Affairs Minister Manohar Lal has expressed support for developing these towns, which is expected to boost tourism, trade, the tea industry and the regional economy, as well as generate employment opportunities. West

Bengal is set to become the 36th state to implement Ayushman Bharat Pradhan Mantri Jan Arogya Yojana, which is the world's largest publicly funded health assurance scheme. The National Health Authority and Government of West Bengal will sign a memorandum of understanding today for the implementation of Ayushman Bharat Pradhan Mantri Jan Arogya Yojana in the state. The MOU will be signed in New Delhi in presence of Union Minister for Health and Family Welfare JP Nadda and West Bengal Chief Minister Suvendu Adhikari. Southwest monsoon has further advanced into some parts of West Central and entire Northeast Bay of Bengal. According to the India Meteorological Department, southwest monsoon also advanced into some more parts of Northwest Bay of Bengal, entire Nagaland, Manipur, Mizoram and some parts of Tripura, Assam and Arunachal Pradesh. It predicted heavy to very heavy rainfall at isolated places over coastal Karnataka, interior Karnataka, Kerala, Mahi, sub-Himalayan, West Bengal and Sikkim today. Maharashtra Chief Minister Devendra Fadnavis has said that the state government is closely monitoring rainfall patterns and taking all necessary steps to safeguard farmers' interests. Speaking to media in Nagpur, Mr. Fadnavis said despite an overall forecast of 92% of normal rainfall this year, some districts in Marathwada, West Vidarbha, North Maharashtra and other drought-prone regions are likely to receive deficient rainfall due to the impact of El Nino. He said the state government has been issuing timely advisories to farmers to help them cope with the evolving weather situation. Delhi Chief Minister Rekha Gupta and Union Minister of State for Road Transport and Highways Harsh Malhotra laid the foundation stone for a 138 crore rupees sewer development project in Delhi's Karawal Nagar Assembly constituency. Addressing the gathering, the Delhi Chief Minister said over the past year, development projects worth more than 300 crore rupees have been approved in Karawal Nagar Assembly constituency through the Chief Minister's Development Fund, the MLA Fund and the Yamuna Power Development Board. The Organization of Petroleum Exporting Countries, OPEC Plus, has agreed to raise oil production in July as the United States and Iran struggle to reach an agreement to end the war. According to the cartel statement released after its virtual meeting, the seven OPEC Plus countries have agreed to increase oil input target by 1,88,000 barrels per day next month. Indian wrestlers continued their impressive run at Ulaanbaatar Open in Mongolia, winning 2 gold and 2 bronze medals in the men's freestyle category. And that is the end of this news bulletin.

Minister Shubhendu Adhikari. A high-level delegation from the European Union will arrive in Guwahati, Assam today for a two-day visit aimed at strengthening cooperation with India's northeastern states. According to the EU, discussions will focus on sectors where Europe and the Northeast share common interests, including renewable and green energy, sustainable urban infrastructure, healthcare and pharmaceuticals. The visit is a part of efforts to advance priorities outlined in the comprehensive strategic agenda agreed by India and the European Union at their summit in January. Union Science and Technology Minister Dr. Jitendra Singh has said that Narendra Modi government has transformed India in the past 12 years into an aspirational nation driven by opportunity, innovation and self-belief. Speaking to the media, Dr. Singh said India's space economy, currently valued at nearly $9 billion, is expected to grow to about $45 billion over the next 7 to 8 years. The southwest monsoon has further advanced into some parts of west central and entire northeast Bay of Bengal. According to the India Meteorological Department, southwest monsoon also advanced into some more parts of northwest Bay of Bengal, entire Nagaland, Manipur, Mizoram, and some parts of Tripura, Assam, and Arunachal Pradesh. It predicted heavy to very heavy rainfall at isolated places over coastal Karnataka, interior Karnataka, Kerala, Mahe, sub-Himalayan West Bengal and Sikkim today. And Maharashtra Chief Minister Devendra Fadnavis has said that the state government is closely monitoring rainfall patterns and taking all necessary steps to safeguard farmers' interests. Speaking to the media in Nagpur, Mr. Fadnavis said, despite an overall forecast of 92% of normal rainfall this year, some districts in Marathwada, West Vidarbh, North Maharashtra and other drought-prone regions are likely to receive deficient rainfall due to the impact of El Nino. And that is the end of this news bulletin.

This is Akashvani, the news read by Harpreet Kaur. The 8th India-Indonesia Joint Commission meeting was held in New Delhi. External Affairs Minister Dr. S. Jaishankar and his Indonesian counterpart Sugiono co-chaired the meeting. During the meeting, India and Indonesia discussed avenues for further strengthening cooperation in various fields, including political, defence and security, maritime, trade and investment, pharma and healthcare, digital, energy, connectivity, space, education, consular and cultural domains, and people-to-people exchanges. Both leaders also exchanged views on regional and global developments of mutual interest. In his opening remarks, Dr. Jaishankar said that the joint commission between both nations is convening after a gap of 4 years, and it is essential to acknowledge that significant advancements in bilateral relations have been made during this time. Bharatiya Janata Party, BJP, has released another list of candidates for the Rajya Sabha polls. Party has fielded Mahesh Kewat from Madhya Pradesh and Dr. M. Nagaraja from Karnataka. Party has also announced that Lingaraj Patil and Raghu Kautilya are the candidates for Legislative Council election in Karnataka. West Bengal Women and Child Development and Social Welfare Minister Agnimitra Paul chaired a high-level administrative review meeting at Siliguri yesterday. Discussions focused on municipal affairs, women and child development, social welfare, disaster management, sanitation, drainage, waste management, traffic regulation, and the implementation of various government schemes. Later addressing the media, Ms. Paul said, Darjeeling, Mirik, Kursiong, Kalimpong and Siliguri will soon be developed as 5 Himalayan cities. She said, Union Housing and Urban Affairs Minister Manohar Lal has expressed support for developing these towns, which is expected to boost tourism, trade, the tea industry and the regional economy, as well as generate employment opportunities. West Bengal is set to become the 36th state to implement Ayushman Bharat Pradhan Mantri Jan Arogya Yojana, which is the world's largest publicly funded health assurance scheme. The National Health Authority and Government of West Bengal will sign a memorandum of understanding today for the implementation of ABPMJAY in the state. The MOU will be signed in New Delhi in presence of Union Minister for Health and Family Welfare JP Nadda and West Bengal Chief Minister Shubhendu Adhikari. A high-level delegation from the European Union will arrive in Guwahati, Assam today for a 2-day visit aimed at strengthening cooperation with India's northeastern states. According to the EU, discussions will focus on sectors where Europe and the Northeast share common interests, including renewable and green energy, sustainable urban infrastructure, healthcare and pharmaceuticals. The visit is part of efforts to advance priorities outlined in the comprehensive strategic agenda agreed by India and the European Union at their summit in January. Lok Sabha Speaker Om Birla asserted that the vision of Viksit Bharat 2047 can only be realized

public participation, innovation, entrepreneurship and collective resolve. Addressing a conclave in New Delhi, Mr. Birla emphasized that entrepreneurship and nation building must progress hand in hand to ensure that the benefits of development reach every section of society. He noted that India's journey towards becoming a developed nation must be guided by inclusive growth, social responsibility, and active citizen engagement. The southwest monsoon has further advanced into some more parts of west central and the entire northeast bay of Bengal. According to the India Meteorological Department, southwest monsoon also advanced into some more parts of northwest bay of Bengal, entire Nagaland, Manipur, Mizoram and some parts of Tripura, Assam and Arunachal Pradesh. It predicted heavy to very heavy rainfall at isolated places over coastal Karnataka, interior Karnataka, Kerala, Mahe, sub-Himalayan West Bengal and Sikkim today. In tennis, Germany's Alexander Zverev clinched his maiden Grand Slam title, defeating Italy's Flavio Cobolli in a thrilling five-set final to win the French Open crowd at Roland Garros. The victory ended Zverev's long wait for a major title after runner-up finishes at the US Open in 2020, the French Open in 2024 and the Australian Open in 2025. And that is the end of this news bulletin.

Solar Power Development Board. And in Nepal, the two-day fourth edition of the Kalinga Literary Festival concluded in Kathmandu, centered on the theme Beyond Borders, South Asian Literature in a Changing World. The festival brought together literatures, writers, researchers and cultural personalities from across South Asia, including Nepal. One of India's leading international literary events, the Kalinga Literary Festival, has been organizing in its Kathmandu edition since 2022. This year's festival explored how South Asian literature, art and intellectual traditions engage with contemporary global realities. And that is the end of this news bulletin.

This is Akashvani, the news read by Harpreet Kaur. The 8th India-Indonesia Joint Commission meeting was held in New Delhi. External Affairs Minister Dr. S. Jaishankar and his Indonesian counterpart Sugiono co-chaired the meeting. During the meeting, India and Indonesia discussed avenues for further strengthening cooperation in various fields, including political, defense and security, maritime, trade and investment, pharma and healthcare, digital, energy, connectivity, space, education, consular and culture domains, and people-to-people exchanges. Both leaders also exchanged views on regional and global developments of mutual interest. In his opening remarks, Dr. Jaishankar said that the joint commission between both nations is convening after a gap of 4 years, and it is essential to acknowledge that significant advancements in bilateral relations have been made during this time. Lok Sabha Speaker Om Birla will inaugurate the three-day Zone 2 conference of the Commonwealth Parliamentary Association CPA India region in Chandigarh today. The conference is being hosted by the Haryana Legislative Assembly. The event will be attended by Rajya Sabha Deputy Chairman Harivansh, Nayab Singh Saini, Haryana Vidhan Sabha Speaker Harvinder Kalyan, presiding and deputy presiding officers from 15 legislatures across the country, as well as members of legislative assemblies. Bharatiya Janata Party BJP has released another list of candidates for the Rajya Sabha polls. Party has fielded Mahesh Kewat from Madhya Pradesh and Dr. M. Nagaraj from Karnataka. Party has also announced that Lingaraj Patil and Raghu Kautilya are the candidates for Legislative Council election in Karnataka. West Bengal is set to become the 36th state to implement Ayushman Bharat Pradhan Mantri Jan Arogya Yojana, which is the world's largest publicly funded health assurance scheme. The National Health Authority and Government of West Bengal will sign a memorandum of understanding today for the implementation of ABPMJAY in the state. The MOU will be signed in New Delhi in the presence of Union Minister for Health and Family Welfare JP Nadda and West Bengal Chief Minister Shubhendu Adhikari. A high-level delegation from the European Union will arrive in Guwahati, Assam today for a two-day visit aimed at strengthening cooperation between India's northeastern states. According to the EU, discussions will focus on sectors where Europe and the Northeast share common interests, including renewable and green energy, sustainable urban infrastructure, health and pharmaceuticals. The visit is part of efforts to advance priorities outlined in the comprehensive strategic agenda agreed by India and the European Union at their summit in January. Union Home Minister Amit Shah will launch the Land Port Management System LPMS in New Delhi tomorrow. The Ministry of Home Affairs said the launch of LPMS will be a landmark step in India's move towards a modern, technology-enabled border management system. It added that the platform aligns with the goal of strengthening trade facilitation, connectivity, national security, and the vision of Viksit Bharat by 2047. The southwest monsoon has further advanced into some more parts of west central and entire northeast Bay of Bengal. According to the India Meteorological Department, southwest monsoon also advanced into some more parts of northwest Bay of Bengal, entire Nagaland, Manipur, Mizoram, and some parts of Tripura, Assam, and Arunachal Pradesh. It predicted heavy to very heavy rainfall at isolated places over coastal Karnataka, interior Karnataka, Kerala, Mahe, sub-Himalayan West Bengal, and Sikkim today. And in sports, Indian wrestlers ended the Ulaanbaatar Open 2026 campaign in Mongolia with two more gold medals on the final day today, taking India's tally to 16 medals, including 8 golds. And that is the end of this news bulletin.

Investment, Pharma and Healthcare, Digital Energy, Connectivity, Space, Education, Consular and Culture Domains, and People-to-People Exchanges. Both leaders also exchanged views on regional and global developments of mutual interest. In his opening remarks, Dr. Jaishankar said that the joint commission between both nations is convening after a gap of 4 years, and it is essential to acknowledge that significant advancements in bilateral relations have been made during this time. Lok Sabha Speaker Om Birla will inaugurate the three-day Zone 2 conference of the Commonwealth Parliamentary Association CPA India region in Chandigarh today. The conference is being hosted by the Haryana Legislative Assembly. The event will be attended by Rajya Sabha Deputy Chairman Harivansh Nayab Singh Saini, Haryana Vidhan Sabha Speaker Harvinder Kalyan, presiding and deputy presiding officers from 15 legislatures across the country, as well as members of legislative assemblies. A high-level delegation from the European Union will arrive in Guwahati, Assam today for a two-day visit aimed at strengthening cooperation with India's northeastern states. According to the EU, discussions will focus on sectors where Europe and the Northeast share common interest, including renewable and green energy, sustainable urban infrastructure, health and pharmaceuticals. The visit is a part of efforts to advance priorities outlined in the comprehensive strategic agenda agreed by India and the European Union at their summit in January. Union Home Minister Amit Shah will launch the Land Port Management System, LPMS, in New Delhi tomorrow. The Ministry of Home Affairs said the launch of LPMS will be a landmark step in India's move towards a modern, technology-enabled border management system. It added that the platform aligns with the goal of strengthening trade facilitation. West Bengal is set to become 36th state to implement Ayushman Bharat Pradhan Mantri Jan Arogya Yojana, which is the world's largest publicly funded health assurance scheme. The National Health Authority and Government of West Bengal will sign a memorandum of understanding today for the implementation of APPMJAY in the state. The MOU will be signed in New Delhi in the presence of Union Minister for Health and Family Welfare J.P. Nadda and West Bengal Chief Minister Shubhendu Adhikari. In Bhutan, an earthquake measuring 5.8 on the Richter scale struck the country late night. According to the National Center for Seismology, the quake occurred at 11.06 p.m. Indian time at a depth of 26 kilometers near Punakha in Bhutan. Several aftershocks measuring 2.8 and 2.4 in magnitude were also recorded. Iran has launched missiles at Israel, marking its first such attack since the 8th April ceasefire, according to the Israel Defense Forces. Iran's state broadcaster also confirmed the launches. Following the Iranian launches, U.S. President Donald Trump said he will tell Israeli Prime Minister Netanyahu not to carry out a retaliatory strike after Iran fired missiles at Israeli targets. President Trump said he wants Iran to stop firing missiles and return to negotiations. He also said Israel's earlier strikes were not coordinated with Washington and that he was not happy about it. The escalations come after Israel struck Hezbollah headquarters in Beirut's district following rocket fire from the crew. And Indian wrestlers ended their Ulaanbaatar Open 2026 campaign in Mongolia with two more gold medals yesterday, taking India's tally to 16 medals, including 8 golds. In men's freestyle, Dinesh Dhankar claimed the 125-kilogram gold, defeating Kazakhstan's under-20 world champion Yedik Kasimbek 2-0 in the final. 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